take it to the flow now, ooh. 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Tell them.

worth the bowl. 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She's fine as hell, she's about the dough. Doing a thing right on the floor. And money, money she making. Look at the way she's shaking. Make you wanna touch her, wanna taste her. Have you lusting for her? Going crazy, face it.

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I'm Sherry Kennedy. I hope all you country fans out there enjoy my new single playing right here on this radio station.